don't need a new fan, cause my boo like it. I don't need to wear wigs to make you like it. I'm a two-time bitch, you ain't knew I'd win. Throw a shot like you tryna have a foot fight then. All my ops waiting for me to be you, I bet. Said I got drive, I don't need a car. Money really all that we fiending for. I'm doing things they ain't seen before. Bands ain't dumb, but extreme is all.

Yogurt, Isonka, Etsayak, Andana, Toy Toy, Inanka, Libratu, Labana, Gogor, Isonka, Etsayak, Andana, Toy Toy, Inanka, Libratu, Labana, Nanana, Bosman, So, Botap.

party under the bridge, party at the restaurant, party at the club, party in the day, party at my house, party on the way to the party at the park, party in the bush, party under the bridge, party at the restaurant, party at the club, party in the day, party at my house, party on the park, party in the bush, party under the bridge, party at the restaurant, party at the club, party in the day, party at my house, party on the way to the party.